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11: Lows dip down to about 46 tonight under clear skies. Bright sunshine expected tomorrow. Daytime highs approaching 81. Clear skies tomorrow night. Lows dip down to about 57. High temperatures reach up to 89 Tuesday under mainly sunny skies. 83 Wednesday. Taking a look at the extended forecast, 86 Thursday, 93 Friday, and 90 on Saturday. I'm Staff Meteorologist Laura Lockwood.
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4: Lows dip down to about 46 tonight under clear skies. Bright sunshine expected tomorrow. High temperatures reach up to 81. Clear skies tomorrow night. Lows dip down to about 57. Dry with temperatures a bit above average Tuesday and Wednesday, and highs from the low 80s to the upper 80s. Looking at the long range, 86 Thursday, 93 Friday, and 90 on Saturday. I'm staff meteorologist Laura Lockwood.
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4: 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Hey, y'all, I'm Cody Johnson here with Lon Hilton.
5: 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We're at number 21, Zach Top, South of Sanity.

0: 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Wish you well.
1: Hey, I'm Morgan Wallen, and you're listening to Country Countdown USA with Lon Hilton. Here's my song in this week's Top 30.

We're counting down the top 30 country hits in the USA. And back for the second week as my co-host is Cody Johnson. At number 12, Corey Kent and Coe Wetzel, Rocky Mountain Low.

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2: We're counting down the week's top 30 according to Country Air Check. Hey, y'all, I'm Cody Johnson, here with Lon Hilton.
3: Well, thanks again, Cody. At number 10, it's Josh Ross. I Hate How You Look. It's

0: Jordan Davis again at number 7, Turn This Truck Around. Back for the second week as my co-host is Cody Johnson. New album is Banks of the Trinity, which comes out on June 26th. And you've actually released a couple songs from this album. One of them is called Hello Lonesome. And this is about as stone country as country gets. I mean, this is, you know, and I got to tell you, I know you're a Haggard fan, but I got to tell you, I feel some bucking in this from you.
1: It's got a little Buck, it's got a little bit of Haggard, it's got a little bit of a, you know, early quintessential George Strait, you know, shuffle.
0: Yeah.
1: When I heard this song, I started laughing and I paused it and I said, I don't know if country radio is ever going to play this song. I don't know if anybody's going to love this song, but I love this song. So I started it over and I finished it and I went absolutely 110%. It reminded me of riding to go get breakfast with my grandpa, my old papa, and listen to Ray Benson and Asleep at the Wheel.
0: Just the whole idea, hello lonesome, welcome home.
1: Yeah.
0: I mean, that is just killer.
1: Well, and that melody, hello lonesome, well, how have you been? Mm-hmm. It just took me back to, again, you know, you ask a lot about how this album threads together, Banks of the Trinity. When I grew up in Sebastopol, Texas, right next to Trinity, Texas, my papa would roll up. He wouldn't even get out of the truck. He'd just honk the horn, and you knew it was time to go to breakfast on a Saturday morning to his favorite little spot. And you were forced to listen to either Ray Price or Ray Benson or Merle Haggard, and it took me back to the Banks of the Trinity once again.
0: Well, here it is, a song from Cody Johnson's upcoming album, Hello Lonesome.
2: Shh.

That's my co-host Cody Johnson and Hello Lonesome. That's one of the songs you'll find on his new album, Banks of the Trinity, that's coming out on June 26th. And by the way, Cody and I talked a lot about this new album. You can hear the entire conversation at countrycountdownusa.com. As we get back to this week's chart, at 6, Ella Langley, Be Her. She

0: Ella Langley up a couple to number 6, Be Her.
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0: We're counting down the top 30 country hits in the USA, and here for the second week is my co-host is Cody Johnson. At 5, it's Riley Green, Change My Mind.
1: If you showed up, I wouldn't let you in.

Riley Green up one to number five, Change My Mind. Cody Johnson is my co-host this week, and up next number four is a guy who's going to take Cody's job next week. He's actually going to join us from his tour in the UK. Here's Tucker Wetmore and Brunette.

0: Tucker Whitmore up one and number four, Brunette. Cody Johnson's my co-host this week. We now come to your song in the countdown. And a bit ago, we were talking about the video for The Fall. And I just wondered how your band felt about playing that whole song, doing that whole video in the rain.
1: Oh, man. So Dustin Haney, who has produced my last five or six music videos now, Dustin comes up with this brilliant idea of us performing in the rain. I said, yeah, you know, look like Garth Brooks in the 90s. It'd be cool. You know, like I remember the video of the red paint coming down on Garth, you know, and I was like, yeah. And then I think I signed up for something I wasn't ready for. So I get to the arena and there's this huge, I don't know, it's like a platform in the air and it's just sprinklers. And there's this water truck that they're filling up over and over again, filling these tanks up. And I'm like, so are we going to do a sprinkle? You know, is it going to look like a mist?
2: Right.
1: He said, no, there's only one speed on this thing. And he said, it's wide open. So whenever I'm telling you it was a torrential downpour, I'm not joking. Like I threw my boots away at the end of it. I'll put it that way. The guitar that I was holding, absolutely, it like completely crumbled after it because there was so much water.
0: Yeah.
1: But it wound up looking beautiful, but it was miserable and it was cold, Lon.
0: I was going to ask if they at least warmed up the water in the tank.
1: No. It was ice cold. I'm telling you, after the first take, there was just laughter. It was miserable, but again, the ride is worth the fall.
0: And that is just the perfect introduction to this song by my co-host Cody Johnson. It's at number three, The Fall.

0: My co-host Cody Johnson up 1 to number 3, The Fall.
1: Hey y'all, I'm Cody Johnson here with Lon Hilton. Coming up, Lon and I will have the number one song in the USA.
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0: Luke Combs once again at number two, Sleepless in Hotel Room. Cody Johnson is along as my co-host this week, and we talked last week that Luke is a guest on your new album, but of course you are also a guest on his new album. You and Luke seem to have developed a special relationship here along the way.
1: Man, I love the fact that you don't have to talk all the time. We're not the best friends who talk every single day about everything, but when the phone rings, you know, you pick it up and you're there for your buddy. And he's always had my back on the road, opening door after door for me. And I've never taken that for granted. Every door he's ever opened, I've walked through with my Sunday best on and put my best performance on, and just a genuinely good human being. Mm-hmm. So the day that we wrote that song in question that you're talking about, I Ain't No Cowboy, this was our first tour in Australia, was with him. And the day before, I'd won a team roping in Australia, and he said,
2: right,
1: man, I think that cowboy stuff is so freaking cool. He said, I wished I was a cowboy. And it stuck with me, and I was trimming my beard, and I thought, man, I ain't no cowboy, but why does he wish he was? So I called Luke, and I said, you want street cred with real cowboys? Admit that you're not one. Say, I ain't no cowboy, but dadgummit, I wished I was. And so he said, I'm working out today, don't feel like writing. So I called my guitar player, Jake Mears, who is also a real cowboy, and I said, hey, we need to write this song. Well, we were in there writing it. Lon, I didn't know that while we were singing the song, the air duct above us in our green room led right to Luke's green room. So he's sitting in there.
0: Is that right?
1: He can hear us singing, so he busts in the door.
0: Is that right?
1: He said, I've been listening to y'all for about 30 minutes, and I can't stand it anymore. Let's write this song. So that's how we wrote it.
0: That's fabulous. That is the best.
1: He said, you were going to write it without me? And I said, you're dang right I was going to write it without you.
0: And we're talking about I Ain't No Cowboy, that you'll find on the new album The Way I Am by Luke Combs. Speaking of that, another song from that album is the number one song in the USA. It's Luke Combs, Days Like These.

0: Luke Combs with his 21st consecutive number one. It's also his 25th overall, and it marks the first time that one artist has two solo songs at the top of the chart. This week's number one, Days Like These. And there they are, the top 30 country hits in the USA as compiled by Country Air Check. We've been counting them down here with Cody Johnson. You got the tour going on this summer, and you got some dates where folks can come and see you.
1: Yeah, it's just Cody Johnson Live 26. I think we're, Grand Rapids on May 29th, Chicago on the 30th, CMA Fest back here in Nashville on June 5th. Then it's Atlanta June 13th, Milwaukee June 26th, Alan Jackson's Last Call on June 27th, and I got to tell you, I'm looking forward to that the most.
0: Yeah, me too. It's a bittersweet moment.
1: It is.
0: The current top five, of course, is The Fall, nominated for a couple of ACM awards. Best of luck with that. We'll see you in Vegas. See you in Nashville. And as always, man, I really appreciate your time helping me count down the hits.
1: Anytime, Lon. Thanks.
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0: Here's your updated forecast from the Certified Transmission Weather Center.
2: Lows dip down to about 46 overnight under clear skies. Ample sunshine expected. Monday, daytime highs approaching 81. Clear skies. Monday night, lows level off around 57. Dry with temperatures above average. Tuesday and Wednesday, and highs from the low 80s to the upper 80s. Looking at the long range, 86 Thursday, 93 Friday, and 90 on Saturday. I'm staff meteorologist Laura Lockwood.
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2: Topeka weather.
1: Here's your updated forecast from the Certified Transmission Weather Center.
3: Lows dip down to about 46 overnight under clear skies. Ample sunshine expected Monday. Daytime highs approaching 81. Clear skies Monday night. Lows level off around 57. Dry with temperatures above average Tuesday and Wednesday, and highs from the low 80s to the upper 80s. Looking at the long range, 86 Thursday, 93 Friday, and 90 on Saturday. I'm staff meteorologist Laura Lockwood.
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0: Here's your updated forecast from the Certified Transmission Weather Center.
9: Lows dip down to about 46 overnight under clear skies. Ample sunshine expected Monday. Daytime highs approaching 82. Clear skies Monday night. Lows level off around 57. Temperatures above average Tuesday and Wednesday with highs from the low 80s to the upper 80s. Taking a look at the extended forecast, 86 Thursday, 93 Friday, and 90 on Saturday.

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0: Here's your updated forecast from the Certified Transmission Weather Center.
13: We'll dip down to about 46 overnight under clear skies. Ample sunshine expected. Monday, daytime highs approaching 82. Clear skies. Monday night, we'll level off around 57. Temperatures above average. Tuesday and Wednesday, with highs from the low 80s to the upper 80s. Taking a look at the extended forecast, 86 Thursday, 93 Friday, and 90 on Saturday. I'm staff meteorologist Laura Lockwood.
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9: Lows dip down to about 46 overnight under clear skies. Ample sunshine expected Monday. Daytime highs approaching 82. Clear skies Monday night. Lows level off around 57. Temperatures above average Tuesday and Wednesday with highs from the low 80s to the upper 80s. Taking a look at the extended forecast, 86 Thursday, 93 Friday, and 90 on Saturday. I'm staff meteorologist Laura Lockwood.
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6: Here's your updated forecast from the Certified Transmission Weather Center.
7: Bright sunshine today with a high of 82. Tonight, lows around 57. High temperatures reach up to 89 tomorrow, mainly sunny skies. Clear skies and dry Wednesday, clouds on the increase by Thursday. Low 80s Wednesday, mid 80s by Thursday. Looking at a long range, 93 Friday, 90 Saturday, and 89 on Sunday. I'm Staff Meteorologist Laura Lockwood.

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7: Bright sunshine today with a high of 82. Tonight, lows around 57. High temperatures reach up to 89 tomorrow, mainly sunny skies. Clear skies and dry Wednesday, clouds on the increase by Thursday. Low 80s Wednesday, mid 80s by Thursday. Looking at the long range, 93 Friday, 90 Saturday, and 89 on Sunday. I'm staff meteorologist Laura Lockwood.

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Okay, so scale of 1 to 10. How annoying is it when somebody starts feeding you lines during a phone call? 1, not bad. 2, getting worse. 10, the worst. 785-290-9494. Let me know.

0: Ella Langley, Morgan Wallen, and I Can't Love You Anymore. Bradley Day Morning Show on the Big 94.5 Country. And does it drive you crazy when your partner talks to you while you're already on the phone? You know, you're having that conversation, then all of a sudden you notice, oh, I got to have this conversation too. I have a friend of mine who loses it because his wife always chimes in with things to say to the person he's calling, making it impossible, he says, to hear either one. I personally can't stand being on a speaker when someone else is hovering nearby because they're always talking. I'm like, just nope. I think you should be on speaker when you're all by yourself somewhere. So on a scale of 1 to 10, how annoying is it when someone tries to, coach your phone calls? 785-290-9494.
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1: Here's your updated forecast from the Certified Transmission Weather Center.
12: Bright sunshine today with a high of 82. Tonight, lows around 57. High temperatures reach up to 89 tomorrow, mainly sunny skies. Clear skies and dry Wednesday, clouds on the increase by Thursday. Low 80s Wednesday, mid 80s by Thursday. Looking at the long range, 93 Friday, 90 Saturday, and 89 on Sunday. I'm staff meteorologist Laura Lockwood.
0: Yeah, thank you, Laura. 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

0: Hey, coming up in stupid news, imagine walking out to your truck and finding out somebody stole your gas. Imagine that, okay? And they did it by drilling into your tank. Yeah, it's becoming a real thing. I'll tell you more about it coming up in stupid news.
1: From the 7-

0: be your man.
1: Yeah, I don't know if you're just, but gas thieves are drilling into vehicles' tanks, leaving some drivers with repair bills that are way higher than the value of the stolen fuel, man. Here are some victims in Minnesota and mechanics talking about what's going on.
2: You stole 5 gallons of gas times five, that's $25. But in reality, that cost me $2,500. This neighbor here and these neighbors here were thinking about getting cameras now. You know, that's an added cost.
3: On the smaller stuff, it's upwards of $1,500 just for the tank. And labor alone is not cheap either. Keep following the manufacturer recommended specifications for what they can put in for fuel, and keep just driving, stay away from high crime areas. That's really about the best you can do.
1: I know, you think about it, you're like, how could I stop this? Not a lot. Like, you just heard somebody, they were like, oh, now my neighborhood's got to put in cameras because people are going around in Minnesota drilling holes in gas tanks and stealing gas, man. And like the officer said, there's not a whole lot you can do. I mean, it's just crazy, man. It's just stupid is what it is.
4: Win is now.
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1: All right, it's time for Help Me Out Here. I mean, it's a social dilemma because none of us has all the answers. And some of us need advice, and that's where, well, you can offer some. So, this person, they say, my girlfriend and I have enjoyed some killer vacations during our time together. But that all seems to be on hold, thanks to her relationship with her dad and his relationship with television news. Her dad just recently came back into her life after a long estrangement, and she's really enjoyed reconnecting with him. However, he's a cable news junkie, and every time I mention some place that we want to travel to, she gets an earful of doom and gloom scenarios, all of which end in her dying, being kidnapped, or being beheaded. I refuse to live in fear, and I hate that she's being sucked into this and letting it rule her decisions. What can I do to offset this? Well, I'd stop telling her dad you have plans to go on vacation, wherever it is that you're going. Stephanie said, been there, still there with my grandma. It's so frustrating. Just keep talking about vacations and remind her about the fun and the good times that vacations bring to your life. Advice, 785-290-9494. You can text or you can call, or you can go to our Facebook page and leave your advice in the comments.

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Hey, don't forget, coming up, if you got entered to win the Luke Bryan tickets during the winning weekend this past weekend, coming up at 8:30, I'll be making a phone call to somebody who entered. That one person going to be seeing Luke Morton Amphitheater Thursday, July 9th in Kansas City. 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
6: Bright sunshine today with a high of 82. Tonight, lows around 57. High temperatures reach up to 89 tomorrow, mainly sunny skies. Clear skies and dry Wednesday, clouds on the increase by Thursday. Low 80s Wednesday, mid 80s by Thursday. Looking at the long range, 93 Friday, 90 Saturday, and 89 on Sunday. I'm staff meteorologist Laura Lockwood.
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Hey, coming up in my good news story, there's a couple who spent decades helping foster kids suddenly found themselves facing eviction until one former foster child stepped up in a big way. I'll tell you how that foster child stepped up. My good news story coming up.

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1: Okay, so my good news story is about an elderly couple in Detroit who has spent decades raising foster kids. And their names are Stephen and Loretta, and they estimate they've helped raise 60 to 70 foster children over the years. But unfortunately, they were facing eviction until a former foster child of theirs helped bring attention. And that's when a local nonprofit stepped in and provided them with a fully furnished home where they can live rent-free for 2 years. Here's one of their foster children, Shanna, talking about the situation. 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
2: When they told me that they were going to be evicted from their home, it was really shocking to me. That's when I saw all of the previous news stories, all of the victims that were impacted by him. It was the same MO. A lot of the homes that this person sells are not up to city code.
3: Okay, let's go. So they're furnishing the house right now. Let's go. This is the keys for the home that it's yours today.
0: Bradley J's good news story, brought to you by Plato's Closet, where great deals on gently used fashion are always in style. 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

0: Okay, so financial infidelity or romantic infidelity, which would be worse if you were in a relationship? So I was reading an article written by a woman who found her husband had spent $20,000 behind her back on a credit card he took out to decorate his man cave. The credit card debt came back to haunt him, though, when they were trying to buy a house and the debt showed up. He fessed up and gave her the credit card statement, which she later used in her divorce proceedings. She thought this lie worse than him having an affair. So would finding out your spouse had driven up a lot of debt and really hurt you financially behind your back be worse than them hooking up with someone behind your back? I think it would be worse. Like, that's money. That's financial. That's, you know, you gotta have money to pay for things. Now, it wouldn't be the emotional toll that you would feel if your partner cheated on you behind your back. So the emotional part, that would be if they cheated with somebody. But the financial, you know, not telling you and running up debt like that, that's in my eyes right now, at this moment, I would say that is worse than somebody hooking up with someone behind your back. But what say you? 785-290-9494.
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2: Here's your updated forecast from the Certified Transmission Weather Center.
3: Bright sunshine today with a high of 82. Tonight, lows around 57. High temperatures reach up to 89 tomorrow, mainly sunny skies. Clear skies and dry Wednesday, clouds on the increase by Thursday. Low 80s Wednesday, mid 80s by Thursday. Looking at the long range, 93 Friday, 90 Saturday, and 89 on Sunday. I'm Staff Meteorologist Laura Lockwood.
4: 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You've been hearing it. Ella Morgan in concert, Philadelphia. And you can be there. I'll give you more details.

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1: Okay, so this is from the email bag, and it reads, "My wife is mad at me because I did not get her a Mother's Day gift. I told her that I did not get her a gift because she is not my mother. She replied that she is the mother of our nine-month-old son and deserved a gift. This started a bit of an argument and fight between us. Should I have gotten her a gift? Yes. Yes, you should have. She is a mother to your children, like she said. What do you even think of me?" He goes on to say, "Part of me says yes, and part of me says no. Am I right? She is not my mother." No, but she's the mother of your children. She's a mother, and it's Mother's Day. You should get her a Mother's Day gift. Like Paula, she agrees with me. She is the mother of your child. She deserves acknowledgement of that. So yes, she deserves a gift. Who's going to teach your child that mom deserves a gift? And Chelsea says, nah, you shouldn't have. But what you should be doing is getting that lazy nine-month-old up out of bed so he can get his mama something. I think Chelsea was kidding. Maybe not. But would you, should he get his wife a Mother's Day gift? Yes. Yes, the nine-month-old can't get a gift for a mom, so you should do it for him and give the gift to your wife, the mother of your child, a gift from both of you. That's what you should do. That's the right thing to do. Agree, disagree, you got better advice or worse advice? 785-290-9494.
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So, yeah, you can win a trip to see Morgan Wallen and Ella Langley in concert, Philadelphia, Saturday, August 1st. 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

Okay, funniest thing you've ever seen happen at a graduation. Family member of mine's kid whistled all the way through the graduation. Well, you know, not all the way, but most of the time. I thought it was funny.

0: Cody Johnson, Carrie Underwood, I'm going to love you on the big 94.5 country. Funny things you've seen happen at a graduation. I mean, college and high school graduations all over the place right now. They're happening. So hilarious thing you saw go down at a graduation for you was somebody like taking off their robe. Why?
1: So I have one where my friend decided it would be a good idea to not have anything under his cap and gown. And then when he went up to get his diploma, he just, he took the gown off and, They, you know, of course, everybody was clapping and cheering and screaming and yelling and woo! And then the principal was like, can you please put your gown back on? He was like, we're glad you're graduating, because he was kind of the class clown and he thought it would be funny. So it was.
0: 785-290-9494. Graduation's happening. Anything funny at maybe yours or somebody you know's? Give me a call.
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10: Bright sunshine today with a high of 82. Tonight, lows around 57. High temperatures reach up to 89 tomorrow, mainly sunny skies. Clear skies and dry Wednesday, clouds on the increase by Thursday. Low 80s Wednesday, mid 80s by Thursday. Looking at a long range, 93 Friday, 90 Saturday, and 89 on Sunday. I'm staff meteorologist Laura Lockwood.
0: Thank you, Laura. We got the big hits, big stars, and hooking you up. Morgan Wallen, Ella Langley. You could see him in

0: Big 94.5 country graduation happening, and I wanted to know, you're at a graduation, craziest thing you ever saw on for you, it was a friend of yours?
1: My friend, she was doing a karate routine, and she full on, like, she went to go kick, and her bottom leg came out from underneath her, and so she just fell straight on her back.
0: So after seeing that happen, what was everybody thinking, laughing, or what were they doing?
1: Everybody thought it was really funny until, like, afterwards when she was crying, and then I felt very defensive towards her, and then I started yelling at everybody for laughing at her. She wasn't really that hurt. She was fine. She was a gymnast and everything.

0: Thomas Stratton, after all the bars are closed, Bradley J getting ready to make a phone call or winning weekend. Hopefully you got entered to win the Luke Bryan tickets, because if you did, one of you is going to get a phone call letting you know that you won during the winning weekend. You'll be seeing Luke Bryan at the Morton Amphitheater Thursday, July 9th in Kansas City. So if you haven't got your phone close, I'd grab it.
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that's a scale. How annoying is it when somebody starts, well, feeding you lines during a phone call? You know, you got the person in the background going, hey, tell them this. How annoying is that? Or not at all. 785-290-9494.

0: Hey, does your significant other talk to you while you're talking on the phone? I have a friend of mine who hates it when he's talking on the phone to someone and his wife starts telling him things that she wants him to tell the person on the line on the other end. She'll be like, just say, hey, by the way, can you say, you know, so-and-so to so-and-so, you know, to the person? And he's like, I am on the phone. You know, like if he's one with customer service and then she'll chime in, he can't hear either one of them. And it drives him crazy. He's like, I am trying to deal with the person on the phone. So do you know someone who has a habit of doing that? 785-290-9494. For me, I hate talking to one person while on speakerphone. And then someone else is kind of near them while they're on the call. Because they start talking to each other. And you're like, listen, I didn't call to talk to two people. Called to talk to one person. So on a scale from 1 to 10, how annoying is it when someone tries to tell you what to say to the person you're on the phone with? 785-290-9494.
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1: Topeka weather. Here's your updated forecast from the Certified Transmission Weather Center.
9: Bright sunshine expected today, with daytime highs approaching 82. Clear skies tonight will dip down to about 57. Mainly sunny skies tomorrow. High temperatures reach up to 89. Ample sunshine expected Wednesday, with daytime highs approaching 83. 89 Thursday. A peek at the extended shows 92 Friday, 90 Saturday, and 89 on Sunday. I'm staff meteorologist Laura Lockwood.
0: Thank you, Laura. And I will tell you, this hour I will have two Morgan Wallen songs back to back, and after they play, I will give you the winning word to text in to win a trip to see them in concert in Philadelphia August 1st. You got like a hotel stay, you got fly, you get to take somebody with you. So be listening. Two Morgan Wallen songs back to back. When you hear them after, I will give you that winning word to text 785-290-9494.

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If nobody gives you the time, place, or invite to a work party, are you supposed to magically know you're invited anyway? We'll get to Am I a Jerk coming up.

0: All right, it's time for another edition of what I call Am I a Jerk? So here's the story. My coworkers threw a party for a project milestone and a colleague's military send-off is what it was. Although I offered suggestions during planning, no one gave me the time or the address, nor was I officially invited. So at a meeting, my manager and team asked why I didn't attend. I explained I wasn't invited. Things got awkward, and despite my reassurance that I wasn't upset, half the office now calls me a jerk while the rest are overcompensating to befriend me. My manager even questioned why I didn't just ask for an invite. Am I the jerk for expecting someone to actually invite me? So, well, if you're at work and it's for a coworker, are you kind of like invited without being invited, maybe? Or, if you didn't want to go, maybe that was it. But if you weren't invited, there are people that are like that. They're like, listen, if I don't get an invite, I'm not going. So I don't think you're a jerk for not going. So that's my thoughts, you know. Hey, you didn't get an invite. You didn't go. You had a good time doing whatever it was you did while everyone else was at the party. It's all good. 785-290-9494. Is this person a jerk for expecting someone to actually invite them?
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0: 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I'm letting you know that you just won Luke Bryan tickets.
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0: Yep.
2: Yay!
0: You entered to win on the winning weekend, and I drew your name, so I was like, I got to make a phone call this morning, and you were that person, so congratulations.
2: Oh, thank you.
0: It makes waking up on a Monday morning a lot better, doesn't it?
2: Oh, I've been at work all night, so I just got home. That's great.
0: Well, you know what? Right before you go to sleep, you can dream of seeing Luke Bryan, and it'll be a reality. It's going to be happening on Thursday, July 9th in Kansas City at Morton Amphitheater. So tell me, what station made you a winner with the winning weekend?
2: 94.5.

Luke Bryan, Morton Amphitheater. It's definitely going to get to check him out Thursday, July 9th in concert. And speaking of concerts, there's going to be one in Philadelphia August 1st. Morgan Wallen, Ella Langley, and here's what's happening, all right? All week long, and it's going to be happening for a few weeks. Monday through Friday, we're going to be playing back-to-back Morgan Wallen songs. And what you need to do is be listening for those songs. After the second Morgan Wallen song, we're going to give you a winning keyword to text in to 785-290-9494. So now that you know, be listening for the back-to-back Morgan Wallen songs. This is one. Will the next one be two? If it is, get that winning word to text and get ready to fly off to Philadelphia in August to see Morgan Wallen and Ella Langley.

0: Whoa. There we go. That's what I was looking for. I need my like crowd music for a concert. Of course, Morgan Wallen, Ella Langley, they are going to be in concert in Philadelphia, August 1st, and you can be there. Yeah, you can be there. All you got to do is text the word in to get qualified to win Stage. S-T-A-G-E. Stage. So only time I'm giving this word, okay? So you got to get it texted in right now. Stage. S-T-A-G-E. We play two Morgan Wallen songs back to back. You're going to hear it, two more songs with Coryell, and then two more songs with Britt Z. And each time we're going to give you a different word for you to text in to get entered to win to see Morgan Wallen, Ella Langley in concert in Philadelphia. August 1st, so you can be there. So the first word to get you entered to win, Stage, S-T-A-G-E. 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
15: Bright sunshine expected today with daytime highs approaching 82. Clear skies tonight, lows dip down to about 57. Mainly sunny skies tomorrow, high temperatures reach up to 89. Ample sunshine expected Wednesday with daytime highs approaching 83. 89 Thursday. A peek at the extended shows 92 Friday, 90 Saturday, and 89 on Sunday. I'm staff meteorologist Laura Lockwood.
0: Thank you, Laura, and Morgan Wallen, Ella Langley. They're going to be in Philly August 1st. You can be there. Be listening for the double shot of Morgan Wallen. with Coryell and Britzy to get those winning words to text in to get qualified.

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3: Well, the 462-year-old German Bible that Topeka's own Charles Curtis used to get sworn in as VP back in 1929 was just given to the state of Kansas. The Geist Family Bible, which actually has Curtis's name in it, was a gift from James Geist and is going to be set up at the Charles Curtis House here in Topeka. The Kansas Historical Society took the donation and is planning to show it off as a super cool piece of history once the house opens up to everyone. This Bible, printed in 1564, is making it one of the oldest ones around with a really neat backstory. It's here in the States, in Topeka, and you'll have a chance to see it. More details about this story I posted on our Facebook page.
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11: At Headline News, the Pentagon released classified UFO files. Amongst the revelations, E.T. was on Epstein's plane. The Americans on board the Hantavirus cruise ship will quarantine in Nebraska, which now will be even more of a flyover state. Students at Harvard are dealing with stress by signing up to get punched in the face. America, where even smart kids are idiots.
12: Ow!
11: 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Other Taco Bell customers were making a run for the exits. This is not Headline News.
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2: Bright sunshine expected today with daytime highs approaching 82. Clear skies tonight will dip down to about 57. Mainly sunny skies tomorrow. High temperatures reach up to 89. Ample sunshine expected Wednesday with daytime highs approaching 83. 89 Thursday. A peek at the extended shows 92 Friday, 90 Saturday, and 89 on Sunday. I'm staff meteorologist Laura Lockwood.
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6: This is not headline news. The Pentagon released classified UFO files. Amongst the revelations, E.T. was on Epstein's plane. The Americans on board the Hanta virus cruise ship will quarantine in Nebraska, which now will be even more of a flyover state. Students at Harvard are dealing with stress by signing up to get punched in the face. America, where even smart kids are idiots.
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6: The most popular first names for babies are Olivia and Liam. 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Other Taco Bell customers were making a run for the exits. This is not headline news.

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one-man band, Old Dominion. 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

I hope you dance, big 94.5 country. What's up? It's Coryell. I hope you had a phenomenal weekend. Mother's Day weekend, probably tons of graduation parties. So happy belated Mother's Day. And congratulations to the graduates of 2026. White Horse, Chris Stapleton, big 94.5 country.

0: Medicine, the latest from Megan Maroney, Big 94.5 Country. This is Coryell. We've got quite the flyaway trip for you. Morgan Wallen and Ella Langley live in concert in Philadelphia. The show's Saturday, August 1st. 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We'll give you a winning word following the two back-to-back Morgan songs. 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It isn't just tickets to the concert. It's also a hotel stay and travel for you and your favorite plus one. The details are coming up a little later on. 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
21: Bright sunshine expected today with daytime highs approaching 82. Clear skies tonight, lows dip down to about 57. Mainly sunny skies tomorrow, high temperatures reach up to 89. Ample sunshine expected Wednesday with daytime highs approaching 83. 89 Thursday. A peek at the extended shows 92 Friday, 90 Saturday, and 89 on Sunday. I'm staff meteorologist Laura Lockwood.
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Happened to me, Russell Dickerson. Jason Aldean's up in 3 minutes. Tracy Lawrence on the way, too. Till then, Tyler Hubbard, 5'9" on Big 94.5 Country.

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Qualify on the contest page to see Jason this summer at Morton Amphitheater. Here's Tracy Lawrence with Tim McGraw and Kenny Chesney. Run your car.

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1: 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The most back-to-back country music on Big 94.5 Country. Kay Brown, Woman. On the way, Alan Jackson with Jimmy Buffett. It's Big 94.5.

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2: 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Alan Jackson with Jimmy Buffett. 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Make sure you stay put, especially if you like Cody Johnson, because he's next. 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
7: Bright sunshine expected today with daytime highs approaching 82. Clear skies tonight will dip down to about 57. Mainly sunny skies tomorrow. High temperatures reach up to 89. Ample sunshine expected Wednesday with daytime highs approaching 83. 89 Thursday. A peak at the extended shows 92 Friday, 90 Saturday, and 89 on Sunday. I'm staff meteorologist Laura Lockwood.
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12: A few days before he turned 80, he was sitting out back in a rocker. 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

0: 94.5 Country. That's What You Didn't Break by Nate Smith. 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The show's August 1st. We've got a flyaway trip on the books for you. That's hotel stay, flyaway, tickets to the show. Keep listening for that double shot of Morgan Wallen to hear the qualifying keyword. Here's Chris Young.
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Love Somebody by Morgan Wallen, Big 94.5 Country. Be sure to pay attention because if you hear two Morgan Wallen songs, Morgan back to back, a double shot, if you will, following that second song will give you a qualifying keyword for your chance to win that flyaway trip to see Morgan Wallen with Ella Langley in Philadelphia on August 1st.

0: ain't coming back. Morgan Wallen and Post Malone. It's Big 94.5 Country. I'm Corey Ellen. Well, you just heard two Morgan Wallen songs back to back. That's a Morgan Wallen double shot. If I ever heard one, that means I've got a keyword for you right now to qualify for the flyaway trip to see Morgan Wallen and Ella Langley in Philadelphia. The show's August 1st. Hotel stay, airfare, and things all included. Make sure you're paying attention for two Morgan Wallen songs back to back and listen for the qualifying keyword. The latest word is case. 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
15: Ample sunshine expected this afternoon, with daytime highs approaching 82. Lows level off around 57. Tonight, clear skies. Lots of sunshine tomorrow. Highs level off around 89. Bright sunshine expected Wednesday with a high of 83. 89 Thursday. A peek at the extended shows, 92 Friday, 90 Saturday, and 89 on Sunday. I'm staff meteorologist Laura Lockwood.
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Kenny Chesney, big hits, big stars. That's his latest on Big 94.5 Country. Your latest keyword to qualify for the Morgan Wallen flyaway trip is CASE, C-A-S-E. 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

0: Where the Wild Things Are. Luke Combs, the most back-to-back country music, Big 94.5 Country. I'm Corey Allen. I hope this past weekend was awesome for you. Mother's Day weekend and lots of graduation parties. I know a bunch of my friends all went out and had like a big Mother's Day brunch. So that was really cool. I have, in fact, ended up DDing for them because they needed a fun Mother's Day out. And I just said, you know what? Go have a really good time and I'll get you a safe ride home. So that's me doing my part for my mother friends.
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LLing me now with Morgan Wallen. We've got your flyaway trip to see them both live in Philadelphia this August. Listen for a double shot of Morgan Wallen and the following keyword to get qualified. I can't love you anymore. 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

How do you like me now? Toby Keith. It's Corey L on Big 94.5 Country, and I'm helping you start the work week. Get through the day a little quicker with your favorite songs and requested music. 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Kid myself, it's John Morgan.

0: kid myself, John Morgan. Big hits, big stars, big 94.5 country. This is Coryell, and I do not have a kid myself, but over Mother's Day, I helped out some mom friends of mine. They wanted to have a good time and have a mom brunch, so I got them a safe ride. I said, you know what? You get there, I'll come pick you guys up, and I'll get you home in one piece. So that was how I gave back on Mother's Day, and I also traveled down this wormhole of all of the breakfast in bed meals that kids made their moms. It was online. It was this viral post, and everyone was sharing their own experiences, like pictures and stuff in the comment section. And it was so funny. I think the original post was a mom saying, breakfast in bed today. And it was like the one singular cooking sheet they had in the house that they put string cheese on. There was a yogurt. There was, I think, some other type of like sweet treat, and then a big handful of just shredded cheese. Oh, and water in a coffee mug. It's so cute.
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7: Topeka weather. Here's your updated forecast from the Certified Transmission Weather Center.
8: Ample sunshine expected this afternoon, with daytime highs approaching 82. Lows level off around 57. Tonight, clear skies. Lots of sunshine tomorrow. Highs level off around 89. Bright sunshine expected Wednesday with a high of 83. 89 Thursday. A peek at the extended shows, 92 Friday, 90 Saturday, and 89 on Sunday. I'm staff meteorologist Laura Lockwood.
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Cody Johnson Till, you can't. On Big 94.5 Country. Josh Turner's on the way. Also, Ella Langley. Till then, beautiful things. Megan Maroney. Big hits. 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

0: If you want to see Ella Langley live, along with Morgan Wallen, we can make it happen. Be her. Big 94.5 Country. A Morgan Wallen flyaway trip could be yours. 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So that's two Morgan songs back to back. Following that second song, we'll give you a winning word to get qualified for the flyaway trip. See Morgan and Ella August 1st in Philadelphia. 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

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Big hits, big stars, big 94.5 country. On the way, Riley Green, Dustin Lynch, Bailey Zimmerman too. But first, it's Luke Bryan, Drunk on You. 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

0: Painted You Pretty by Hudson Westbrook, Big 94.5 Country. We're hooking you up with a Morgan Wallen fly away to Philadelphia. Not only is it Morgan Wallen, but also Ella Langley, a massive show. Such a fun, unforgettable night, and it could be yours. Make sure you listen for the qualifying keyword following a double shot of Morgan Wallen. So two Morgan Wallen songs back to back. You'll then hear a new qualifying keyword. Text that to 785-290-9494 and immediately qualify for the flyaway trip to see Morgan and Ella August 1st in Philly.
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11: Ample sunshine expected this afternoon, with daytime highs approaching 82. Lows level off around 57. Tonight, clear skies. Lots of sunshine tomorrow. Highs level off around 89. Bright sunshine expected Wednesday, with a high of 83. 89 Thursday. A peek at the extended shows, 92 Friday, 90 Saturday, and 89 on Sunday. I'm staff meteorologist Laura Lockwood.
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Hardy, Tim McGraw, Eric Church, and Morgan Wallen, Mick Arthur. 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

Small Town Boy, Dustin Lynch, the Big 94.5. Very lovely, very nice Monday afternoon. Appreciate you tuning in. I am Britt Z. Hello, Langley, Dan and Shay coming up. Here's Jason Aldean. Don't tell him me. The Big 94.5 Country.

Jordan Davison, next thing you know, with Big 94.5 Country. 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Here's Ella.

Clayton, great Joe Diffie with John Deere Green with the Big 94.5 Country. He was one of the first notable people to pass away from COVID-19, like in March of 2020. I remember when you heard news about Joe passing. It was like, oh no, this might be serious. Dan and Chase coming at you now. Say so. 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

0: Say So with Dan and Shay with the Big 94.5 Country. Written in the reflection of the passing of one of their good friends. Unfortunately, took his own life. And they felt moved to write a song reaching out to people who were potentially in the same situation. And they knew there was a risk involved in, you know, coming back with their first new song in years. And it's this. And it's very serious subject matter. They were wondering themselves, is this song too heavy for Dan and Shay? Now, in the end, they decided, even if it was too heavy, it was worth it. They said, we can't be afraid to talk about mental health. If we're afraid to talk about it, we're going directly against what this song is about. So Dan and Shay, hit or not, they wanted to reach folks and get them thinking about how they're feeling and just what that means. Got a break to take. Vincent Mason coming up. Wish you well. We'll be hearing from Russell Dickerson and Kane Brown as well with the Big 94.5 Country.
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1: Bright sunshine expected this afternoon, with daytime highs approaching 82. Clear skies tonight, lows dip down to about 58. Highs around 88 tomorrow, mainly sunny. Ample sunshine expected Wednesday, with highs around 82. 89 Thursday. A peek at the extended shows, 92 Friday, 90 Saturday, and 89 on Sunday. I'm staff meteorologist Laura Lockwood.
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It's House Party with Sam Hunt with the Big 94.5 Country. Playing the big country that you love to hear on a lovely Monday afternoon. We got your Kane Brown coming up in a bit. Russell Dickerson not too far away. Here's Vincent Mason with Wish You Well.

Hurricane from Luke Combs with the Big 94.5 Country. The debut single from Luke Combs. He's said in interviews that he spent the last $200 he had to his name to get that song mastered. As sort of a Hail Mary, like, look, this has got to work or it's all not going to work. And well, thankfully for everybody, it worked. And the rest is history. Here's Russell Dickerson and Happen to Me on the Big 94.5 Country.

0: Kane Brown and Woman with the Big 94.5 Country. His bar in Nashville setting an opening date for everybody to enjoy, and that is next weekend. It's going to be the opening date for Kane Brown's on Broadway. It's the name of the bar. Not a lot of super, like, creative names for these country stars' bar. Like, I think Jason Aldean's got one that's just called, like, Jason Aldean's Restaurant and Bar. All right, I mean, I guess the name says it all, but, you know. You guys are creative, right? Anyways, Kane Brown opening up his new bar in Nashville next weekend. And a nice twist, he's announced that the proceeds, well, not all the proceeds, but a portion of the proceeds from that opening weekend will be donated to Folds of Honor, helping support the children and partners of America's Fallen or Disabled Service Members. It's a very cool thing. You know, it should be packed on that opening weekend. So to pick that weekend to donate the proceeds to a worthy cause like Folds of Honor, it's a really cool thing to do. We do have to step aside for a brief moment. When we come back, it is Scotty McCreary plus Morgan Wallen on the Big 94.5 Country.
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That would be the fall with Cody Johnson with the Big 94.5 Country. As we play the big country that you love to hear as we start things off on this Monday. Appreciate you tuning in. Riley Green, Luke Holmes coming up in a bit. Plus, chances to win Morgan Wallen tickets. We'll get there. Here's Randy Houser.

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Morgan Wallen coming up around the corner. Your chance to win those live tickets to see Morgan Wallen. We'll explain in a little bit. In the meantime, Riley Green is teaming up with Ella Langley for Don't Mind If I Do on 94.5 Country.

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It is Riley Green with Ella Langley with the Big 94.5 Country. Well, we're starting a new contest this week, and it is a chance to see Morgan Wallen live. Where at? Well, I'm glad you asked. It is going to be in Philadelphia, Saturday, August 1st. And we're giving you a double shot of Morgan Wallen tunes after those two Morgan Wallen tunes. We give you a word to text in. You text the word, bada bing, bada boom. Maybe you win those tickets. Well, here we go. The start of the two songs. Be listening at the end of these two for your word to text in. Here's Don't We, Morgan Wallen.

I Can't Love You Anymore, Ella Langley and Morgan Wallen with the Big 94.5 Country. 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Just text us the word song right now, S-O-N-G, to 290-9494. And you're entered to win. And I'll be listening in the future for these double shots of Morgan Wallen songs for additional chances to win them ticks. Got some Russell Dickerson coming up with Worth Your Wild, Brooks and Dunn, and Thomas Rhett straight ahead on the Big 94.5 Country.

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16: Bright sunshine expected this afternoon, with daytime highs approaching 82. Clear skies tonight, lows dip down to about 58. Highs around 88 tomorrow, mainly sunny. Ample sunshine expected Wednesday, with highs around 82. 89 Thursday. A peek at the extended shows, 92 Friday, 90 Saturday, and 89 on Sunday. I'm staff meteorologist Laura Lockwood.
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0: It's My Maria with Brooks and Dunn with the Big 94.5 Country. Hanging out with you on a lovely Monday afternoon. Appreciate you tuning in as Chase Matthew is coming up in a bit. Plus Russell Dickerson following up Happen to Me with Worth Your Wild. That song's fun. I'm looking forward to it. In the meantime, Ty Myers with The Ends of the Earth.
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Rolling it down, Chase Matthew. 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

0: Russell Dickerson and Worth Your Wild with the Big 94.5 Country. Check him out live at the Kansas State Fair this upcoming fall. Russell Dickerson playing on Friday, September 18th. 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You can get those at kansasstatefair.com. A new addition to the Kansas State Fair. Now, previously, Trace Adkins was another show that was happening at the Kansas State Fair, rounding out the country music representation for the festival. But hey, new artist just been added, and it happens to be Jody Messina. Isn't that awesome? Yeah, man, right after she just got done selling out Prairie Band Casino and Resort, Jody announcing she's coming to the Kansas State Fair. So if you want to see Jody Messina live, that show is on the 13th of September. Tickets going on sale this Friday. So, man, Russell Dickerson, Trace Adkins, Jody Messina, Kansas State Fair looking pretty appetizing. I'm not just talking about the funnel cakes. Tim McGraw, Jason Aldean coming at you on the Big 94.5 Country.
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Famous Friends, Chris Young with Kane Brown with the Big 94.5 Country. Good afternoon. Happy Monday to y'all as we get back in the swing of things. We'll be hearing from Ella Langley, Brantley Greene, all that good stuff. It's Megan Maroney right now putting a spring in your step with Medicine with the Big 94.5 Country.

Heart of Stone with Jelly Roll with the Big 94.5 Country, trying out stand-up comedy over the past weekend. Yeah, it was a fixture at the Netflix is a Joke Festival, which just happened over the weekend. Jelly Roll did 10 minutes of stand-up. Like, who saw that coming? There's no footage of it, as far as I know, but a potential career pivot for Jelly. Here's Ella Langley, Be Her, 94.5 Country. She

0: 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It is Alan Jackson and Don't Rock the Jukebox. Still to come in this hour, we got some Luke Combs down the line, plus new Kenny Chesney, Carry On. Riley Green announcing a massive bit of career news that will tell you after Change My Mind.
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0: Changed My Mind with Riley Greene with the Big 94.5 Country. Well, it's well documented at this point that Riley Greene, dabbling in acting, he's been in the show Marshals on CBS, and it's a kind of a career pivot for him. And he's, well, firmly steering more into that direction, announcing over the weekend some big career news, which I will have Kelly Clarkson reveal for you.
1: Riley Greene, this is Kelly Clarkson. So I'm super stoked to coach alongside you. Welcome to The Voice. I was stoked whenever I heard you were going to be a coach, because I actually am a super fan of your music.

0: man. You're so good.
1: That's right. Riley Green, going to be your newest coach on The Voice for the upcoming season number 30, which is wild. There has been 30 seasons of the show, but yeah, it's all taking shape. Riley Green going to be getting in the coach's chair. He's going to be doing the blind audition, spinning the big old red chair, all that good stuff, and doing so alongside Kelly Clarkson and Adam Levine of Maroon 5. Three coaches announced so far. The season 29 went with a three-coach setup. Traditionally, it's a four-coach deal, so it is highly possible that another name is yet to be named. You know, whether that's John Legend, Jennifer Hudson, who knows who it's going to be. But Riley Green, he's going to be your coach for season 30 of The Voice on NBC. This season, which Riley Green is a part of, will be airing in the fall, likely at some point in mid-September. Cole Swindell coming up in a bit. We got Luke Combs and Miranda Lambert in minutes with the Big 94.5 Country.
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4: Bright sunshine expected this afternoon, with daytime highs approaching 82. Clear skies tonight, lows dip down to about 58. Highs around 88 tomorrow, mainly sunny. Ample sunshine expected Wednesday, with highs around 82. 89 Thursday. A peek at the extended shows, 92 Friday, 90 Saturday, and 89 on Sunday. I'm staff meteorologist Laura Lockwood.
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Miranda Lambert, Gunpowder and Lead with the Big 94.5 Country. Hanging out with you on this very nice Monday afternoon. Coming at you, it is Jordan Davis. Got to turn this truck around on the way. Plus, brand new Kenny Chesney. Yeah, in case you hadn't heard it, it is coming your way. It's called Carry On. That's great. Right now, though, we have Luke Combs reflecting on a beautiful day like today with days like these.

She had me at Heads, Carolina. It's Cole Swindell with the Big 94.5 Country and Jody Messina helping him out. And on the Jody Messina front, announcing that she's coming to the Kansas State Fair over the weekend, as Jody Messina's date at the Kansas State Fair is happening on September 13th. That's a Sunday, by the way. Tickets going to be on sale at kansasstatefair.com as Jody's tickets going on sale this Friday. Yeah, Russell Dickerson, Jody Messina, and Trace Adkins looking good for this year's fair. Here's Jordan Davis.

0: Carry On with Kenny Chesney with the Big 94.5. Country first new music from the man in over 2 years. So we don't know what album it's going to be on or like when that one's coming, but it is coming. He's been working on it for quite some time. So what makes this upcoming album different than anything else that we've heard from Kenny Chesney? And he said, well, my life is what's changed. He said the human experience that is life is the inspiration for the record. He said, I've had different life experiences on the road, off the road, traveled, met people that have inspired me and influenced my life. He said, if you do your job right, meaning his job, when you go into the studio, those people and characters and life experiences make it onto your record. So, did he do his job right? Yes. He says, I feel like we have done that with this upcoming record. It'll be the first album since 2024's Born. Whenever it does arrive, I'm guessing probably the summertime. Morgan Wallen's coming up just in case. Hardy, Luke Combs, still to come. 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

0: Truck Bed with Hardy with Big 94.5 Country. Hanging out with you for another hour. I am Britt Z. Let's get to it. Big Country on the way from Tucker Wetmore, from Bailey Zimmerman, Casey Musgraves, Reba McEntire, the gang is all here. Here's Luke Combs and Sleepless in a Hotel Room.
1: I can

Getting some good directions from Billy Currington with the Big 94.5 Country. Point me to the way of some sweet tea. I would consider that good directions. Bailey Zimmerman coming up with Chevy Silverado. Here's Tucker Wetmore singing about changing needs to make in his life with Brew Dads.

Watermelon Moonshine with Lainey Wilson with the Big 94.5 Country. If you checked out her Netflix documentary, it was called Keeping Country Cool. Hey, if you like Lainey, that's a great watch. You know, it really shows you the story leading up to her big star moments. Keeping Country Cool is exclusively on Netflix right now. Here's Bailey Zimmerman.

Chevy Silverado with Bailey Zimmerman with the Big 94.5 Country. True to life, that song, not just, you know, singing about a generic truck, or it wasn't a song that was like sent to him. He wrote that song, and it was about the first car that he ever had, a 2005 light Chevy Silverado. That used to be his grandfather's. He said he lived a lot of life in that car, fell in love in that car, got his heart broken in that car, learned who he was. I'm sure, you know, it's like the Red Dirt Road thing. Found Jesus in the car, something like that. But he still has that vehicle to this day. Still has got that white Chevy Silverado. And I'm glad for his sake that he still got it. Because, you know, I'm sure you'd be kicking yourself all these years later if you would have sold it and then had a hit song written about it. So, you know, if I was Bailey, man, I would just spend my money, you know, refurbishing that thing. Making it as top-notch as possible. But yeah, Bailey. Singing about his real-life first car, which he still has to this day, despite all the other cars that he also has. Kane Brown's coming up and getting miles on it on the way, which is fitting. Casey Musgraves, Ella Langley, still to come. This is the Big 94.5 Country.

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1: Clear skies tonight, lows around 58. High of 88 tomorrow, mainly sunny skies. Lows of a lot around 54 tomorrow night, clear skies. Lots of sunshine and dry Wednesday, clouds on the increase by Thursday. Low 80s Wednesday, mid 80s by Thursday. A peek at the extended shows, 93 Friday, 91 Saturday, and 91 on Sunday. I'm staff meteorologist Laura Lockwood.
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Hey, everybody. Welcome on in. I am Britt Z, hanging out with you on this Monday. 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Check it out and enter to win all the contests we have going on, as well, there's plenty right there on the contest tab at the top of the page. Still to come, we got some Casey Musgraves on the way, plus throwing it back with Reba in just a couple of minutes. Right now, Megan Maroney with Beautiful Things.

0: It's Fancy with Reba McEntire with Big 94.5 Country. Well, Reba is 71 years old at this point. Is she going to retire at any time soon? Doesn't really sound like that's the case. Now, not only is she still active in the music world, but she also has Happy's Place, a TV show that she has been on for about 2 years at this point. She has said, though, that she may start slowing it down, at least, in a couple of years. What that means, we'll find out. But Reba, still active, going on into her 70s. Casey Musgraves coming up after Kane Brown. Here's Miles on It.
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0: Loneliest Girl from Casey Musgraves with the Big 94.5 Country from the new album Middle of Nowhere. Excellent album. It's out right now, and that's going to do it for me. I am Britt Z, and I'm out of here. I'm going to go hit the bricks, enjoy myself on this Monday night. I'll be talking at you again tomorrow afternoon. Until then, it is Dierks Bentley and Gone on the way, plus B-Dub Radio. It's got you at 7 o'clock on the Big 94.5 Country.
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